0: Well, you think I'm 623?
1: No, Nate.
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0: 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Brush 2's coming out.
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3: 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Mile marker 4, 651, I-140, unit west. Cross streets on ramp I-140W to highway 17s and ramp highway 74 to I-140W. Utilize task 4. CECOM clear 2036.

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0: Charlie 3.
1: My apologies. 10-4.
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2: 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CECOM clear 2040.

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0: 74 West and Enterprise, North Carolina 28, Victor David Lincoln, 2913, split on a Nissan Armada. That's one time.
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0: 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We're ready.
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2: 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Cross streets are Ashboro Street and New Bern Street. CCOM clear 2056.
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1: 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I have a 1076, 4720 Oak View Drive, 4720 Oak View Drive, it's a male on the front porch.
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0: 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Medic 1-2-10-4. 45, 2011, Ocean Highway West, 2811, Ocean Highway West, going to be roll for us.
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4: 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Florida, Ida, Adam, 3-6, William Henry. Yeah, Jeep, Cherokee, Sunset Boulevard South, and North Shore West.

0: Paul 5602, William Adam Paul 5602. 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
1: 608, I have reported juvenile out of control, 11 East 2nd Street, 11 East 2nd Street at Town Center Park.
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0: 51, we're attempting a little
1: 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Tampa.
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0: General.
1: General.

0: Seacom Charlie 13. And 17 South, my marker 4717 South, potentially three vehicles involved, still gathering further.
1: 17.
0: Yeah, 4.

Leland Engine 2, and Medicaid. Respond to Bravo response, traffic incident. Mile marker 47. 10901, Ocean Highway East, Unit South. Cross streets are ramp Highway 421 to Highway 17 and Highway 421. Utilize TAC 4. CECOM, clear 2203.

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0: Charlie 7-6, I'm on 10-8, covering areas 3 and 4.
1: Charlie 7. Ten four.

1075 trailer, it's going to be a 2023 two-axle, 14-foot black Kaufman utility trailer with wood flooring, taken from 346 Bedstone Drive in Navassa, unknown suspect or DOT, North Carolina 28, Charles Nora 91990, same gender NCIC, see you on clear, 2206.

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1: Leland Engine 2, 10-4. And Charlie 12, go ahead.
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1: 10-4, at Los Nuevos.
3: 10-4.
1: Cape 1. Put me on that call with 533 on the attempt to locate that boat in the Coast. We're taking the drone in there to help them.
3: 10-4, Chief.

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0: Cop 51.
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3: Medigate, go ahead.
2: It's going to be towards the bridge or the 421 ramp.
3: If you're going southbound, it's after the bridge, just past the Highway 421 exit on 17.

0: arriving on scene. Multiple vehicles on the side of the road, one still on the roadway. We'll be shutting down one lane to 7476 westbound this time. We'll be located just south of the bridge before 421 split.
1: 10-4.

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0: 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See Conclear 2223.
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1: 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Meeting North Carolina, John Charlie Henry 3947. Yeah, Hyundai Sonata, white in color. Sunset Boulevard South and North Shore West.
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1: Your 27 comes back to Rodney Bryant showing out of Leland, Class C active, negative 62s, issuing 1075 out of Pennsylvania. However, extradition showing 300 miles for that ORI. Otherwise, negative 20 minutes.

0: Penny EMS dispatched to 9645 Old Mill Road, 9645 Old Mill Road, Lot 3, reference psychiatric, 34-year-old male, conscious and breathing.
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Respond to Charlie response. Psychiatric. 9645, Bold Mill Road. Cross streets are Magnolia Drive and Lincoln Road. CCOM clear 2232.

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0: Army Transport 1, the Brunswick Morgue.
1: Transport, my time is 2242.

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1: Go ahead.
0: We're conducting a verbal interview with him. He's cooperative. He believes he was in the right spot. He's concerned about pulling anchor and readjusting. We're going to have a continuing conversation with him. I'll keep you posted.
1: Info.

0: It's a Zebra Echo November. One occupant on board, he's going to attempt to reposition it and put it off to the side.
1: Copy that. Copy that. I'll advise Coast Guard.
0: Receive.

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Fort Caswell. 100, Caswell Beach Road. 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
0: 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Reference a brush fire with threatened structure.
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1: Brush 1 en route. You just responded to Fort Caswell. Rapid SOS, still insane to be down by the pier.

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1: Charlie 4 Sigma, I'm going to let him out here.
0: Charlie 4.
2: What's up, sir? 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
1: On Ocean Boulevard East, caller's advising suspects can be 1056 and 1084G, possible signal 49 involved.

0: Yes, sir, Chief. We got him, new anchor. He's off the side as best as he can. We're going to RTB back to Lone Rider. We're all clear here.
1: Copy. I'll get us all in service. 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

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Respond to Charlie response. Overdose or poisoning accidental. 107, North Atlantic Avenue. Cross streets are East Moore Street and East Nash Street. CONCLEAR 2316.

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0: 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Respond to Alpha Response, allergic reaction. 4974, Peregrine Drive. 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

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Cross streets are Salter Path and Still Bluff Lane. Utilize Tact 4. CCOM clear 2343.

0: 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Cross streets are Greenville Road and Laurenburg Road. 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
0: 74 West in Mount Misery, North Carolina 28. Robert Edward Williams, 1690, sitting on a red colored Toyota Yaris, uninactive.
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0: Victor David Williams, 4200, VDW 4200, Silver Crown Vic, two occupants will be in the PVA of Pawn USA on Village.
1: 10-4.
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0: 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Do you want? 1524 Golf 51, 20 to be back from the dead. 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

0: 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I'll handle Charlie 7, turn to 21.
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0: 10-4.
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3: 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Tomahid Richardson, out of Leland, place that is shown revoked. 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

0: 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Speak on Charlie 12. Need 94 Ocean Highway West, 7894 Ocean Highway West.
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0: 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John Edward Zebra 4662 on a black Nissan, occupied one time.
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Seek on clear 0028.

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1: Victor Lance.
0: Be 1061, 74, just past Mako, westbound.
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0: 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Have Sierra 2 and Sierra 4 out with me. We're signal 51. Also, do you have a female?
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1: 10-4,
0: they're going to be westbound on 74, just near Mako.

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Respond to Delta response. 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
0: 17 of Westgate with William Adam Victor 7104. 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
1: 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Same as riding on one bare rim, lost a tire, still gathering further.
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0: 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Central. Dispatch an EMS, 1008 Park Road, 1008 Park Road. Reference to a fall. 83-year-old female constipated.
1: 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Respond to Alpha response. 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CCOM clear 0357.

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West for St. Paul. Cross streets are Troy Street and Shelby Street. Utilize TAC 3. 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

0: 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Just 10-14, we'll be pulling into Calvary collision.
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Northwest Drive M6. 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CCOM Clear 0546.

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1: We're at number 641. We came off Calabash Drive. You advise any further? Better location?
0: Northwest Drive and 641. No further than that.
1: The 641 does not intersect with Northwest. It runs off Northwest. And both areas are clear. We'll go knock on the door at number 6 here, if they know anything.
0: 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Other than that, nothing further.

0: 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A black older truck swerving.
1: Two, seven.
0: 10-4.

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1: Agree.
0: Be 17 northbound right before College Road Northeast. It's going to be on a red dump truck. Not able to see 28 at this time. 109.
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1: EMS responding to 3639 Wigeon Way, 3639 Wigeon, reference to a 61-year-old female. She's conscious and breathing, who's bawling.
0: Okay.

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0: It's 1014. I have EMS responding at 237 Mulberry Street at Autumn Care, reference 2. 80-year-old female who's conscious and breathing. She just has elevated cardiac activity and trouble breathing. She's in not alert. 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

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Sick person. 1531, Gate Hill Road. Cross streets are Round Ridge Road and Patty Lane. 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
1: Just Templeton, number one lane southbound will be blocked temporarily.
0: 10-4.

0: Great.
1: Have a Sierra vehicle 17 southbound at Landville Road, 17 south at Landville. Two dark sedans speeding in and out of traffic.
0: 10-7-3.
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1: Baker 14.
0: Animal carcass in the road, River Road, south of 50 Lakes Drive, between there and the railroad tracks.
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1: 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That address has been updated to 1804 Canal Drive, 1804 Canal Drive. The RP's vehicle is going to be on Canal Drive.
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1: Subject. Constant Breeden.
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0: Hi, updated CAD notes. I'll be tonight. Good 4.
1: 10-4.
0: Baker 11, CCOM notes. Updated CAD. Tonight. Good 4.
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False. 734, Windsor Drive. Cross streets are winding branches drive in North Old Town Wind. See Comclear 0834.

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Sick person. 1132, Paddington Avenue. Cross streets are National Avenue and National Avenue. See Concord 0848.

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1: Progress, West Oak Island Drive, Oak Island.

Station 18. Respond to Nautica Boulevard. Cross streets are Mulligan Way and Nautica Boulevard. Utilize TAC 1. See ComClear 0855. Medic 7. Respond to Alpha Response. 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West Oak Island Drive. Cross streets are South Middleton Avenue and Southwest First Street. See ComClear 0855.

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1: Seacom Harbor Pier, whoever you want, is responding to Nautica Boulevard. 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
0: 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We spoke to your station. They were going to call the subject back.
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0: Clements, come in, POV 1 on TAC 1. Yeah, Chief, what's your location and what can I do?
1: You were almost to...

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0: Great, Seacom.
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0: 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She can twin two.
1: Yeah, Baker 4, track.
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0: Yeah. I'm on scene. Do you want us down there, or do you want us to establish a fight?
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1: 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Other detectives will be standing by.
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0: 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Abdominal problems. 407, Norton Street. Cross streets are East Oak Island Drive and Elizabeth Drive. See Conclear 0930.
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0: 1581, Tucson 1061. Gonna be 74 westbound near Old Fayetteville Road. It's gonna be Frank Boy Lincoln 5606, showing on a black Cadillac.
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2: 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Air 44, Kimi.
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2: 10-4. I think I'm 1542. It looks like you're going to be closer than 1544. Can you be en route? Actually, disregard that. My maps.
1: You're up.
2: 10-4. Disregard that. My maps just now loading. You're going to be further.

0: 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Actually, 1580 is going to be on Andrew Jackson. 1580, can you be en route to 1581?
1: You want...

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1: Good.
0: Reference that 28 you gave me, it's showing on a Chevy, not a Cadillac. Can you advise?
1: Give me a few minutes, I'll put that in.
0: Sorry, your rig is 10-1.
1: 10-4, give me a few minutes. 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
2: 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Cross streets are River Road and East Leonard Street. CCOM clear 1007.

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Respond to Charlie response. Sick person. 9134. Oldfield Road. Cross streets are first light lane. CCON clear 1008.

0: Chung on a 2011 Cadillac CTS registered to a Tony Dare Everett out of Williamson. Plate status expired. What's that station violation? -29.
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2: 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William Adam Paul, 1957.
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2: Therefore, thank you.
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2: Go ahead.
1: It's a disturbance, 3769 Old Ocean Highway, 3769 Old Ocean Highway at the Brunswick County Utility Billing Office. No subject is aggressive and keeps coming back. 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Wearing a yellow shirt and green tennis shoes.
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Coniston Drive. Cross streets are more Campbell Boulevard and Riggle Drive. See Conclear 1054. 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

0: 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Did you say a name before Paul?
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It's going to be a disturbance, 1724 Heron Point Road, 1724 Heron Point Road, possible 1082.

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Cross streets are Arden Road and Keeper Avenue. Utilize TAC 4. CECOM Clear 1108.

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0: Coach Request and Assistance with a 1082 at 1724 Heron Point Road, 1724 Heron Point Road. And yeah, 1082 between family members, brother-in-law and sister, along with the brother-in-law and the caller. No known 84s, but thinks he does have access, possibly. And also, his violence can be a Thomas Crocker. Both her sister and him are inside the house, or also kids at this location as well.
1: 10-4
0: You mean is 616 also gonna be around? Or
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0: Ask me to call an emergency worker, please. 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
1: 10-4. Process assistance with a disturbance at 4050 path. We also spray RPC vehicles with lime. Male subject. Marks with a long doctor's name is Dylan, white male, tall, thin, green shirt, blue jeans.

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1: 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Driver's texting, almost hit RP.
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0: Agent 1022, reference to CNR, they're in South Carolina. 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
2: 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What's the status of that canine?
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1: 10-4.
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0: Baker 11.
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1: 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I watch fall detection. 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
1: CR vehicle, Southbridge Valley Road at Long Beach Road 211 at Long Beach Road headed towards Southport. The gray or blue.
0: Rick.
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I'm a trespassers call 3769 Old Ocean Highway at Brunswick County Utility Billing Office. 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

0: 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All right, so Joe, you can show 2 and 10 tonight.
1: 1751.
2: 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William 7, I copy. 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
0: Mason Scott Salter, as a 29, out of South Carolina, in state pickup only, selling a 62 electronic out of Brunswick.
1: Hey, what was I?
0: Too far.

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0: 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There may be some states that are delayed. 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

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CCOM clear 1301.

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Alpha response. Rush fire. Stars Road and Ocean Highway West. Utilize TACT 5. Seacom clear 1309.

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Paul, dead engine one arrival on scene. Two-story residential, nothing shown for next year. Be out investigating. 3221, I have incident command on attack.

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2: 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Brush fire. Sellers Road and Ocean Highway West. Utilize TAC 5. CCOM clear 1317.
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Respond to Delta Response. Traffic incident with rollover. Holden Beach Road and Willard Lane. Utilize TAC 2. Seek on clear 1327.

0: Tempest, Fire Department out of the Brush Fire Cellars right at Ocean Highway West. They're requesting law. They haven't given a reference yet.
1: Confirm, is there any train to the area of the attempt to locate?
0: Tempest.

0: Forest Ranger 5000.
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0: We're looking for you now. We're on Sellers.
2: I'm Chief 9. Got two PIs at this time. Vehicle off the roadway.
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0: I'm not okay. Are we going to need AirLink? Right now their aircrafts are all down. They're trying to get another one.
1: Negative.
0: 10-4. Stacked call. It was a different call they were asking for a while.
1: 10-4.
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CCOM clear 1338.

0: 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I'm past 51.
1: 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That's not 28. David Edward Everett, 7681, Blue Durango.
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Respond to Charlie response, stroke. 4305, Sawmill Road. Cross streets are Pegasus Parkway and Northwest Road. 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See Com Clear 1343.

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1: 10-4.
0: There's traffic at 2305 Sawmill Road. 60-year-old female, constant breathing, possibly having a stroke. Forty-three oh five, 4305.

0: Wait, pick her any of your whole traffic so we can get the EMS out.
1: Yeah, we're

Lincoln Road, northbound, Mary Boy Boy, A469, MBB, A469, white in color, van, I can tell these one time.

0: Yes.
1: 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We're going to be shutting down one-way sellers if you can get somebody for traffic.
0: How far?

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0: Can you also have Oak Island PD 25 us to that address?
1: So far.

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1: 10-4. 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

0: 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Tiff, well, your AVL's not working. Can you have the ETA for O'Fallon?
1: ERC 22, the last traffic, and have O'Fallon 25 with us on Midway into 11.
0: 10-4. Sandmaker 14, can you advise the ETA for that location? Ten four.

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0: Go ahead, Bossy. I'm out here on Sellers. You want me to come in here and tell y'all or what?
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0: I was. 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
0: Yep.
1: 10 4, 13 55.

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0: 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Cross streets are Brunswick Village Boulevard and South Baxter Drive. See Com Clear 1401.
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Northwest Fire, Station 1. 5029, Blue Banks Loop Road. Cross streets are Gooseneck Road and Nedlin Road. Utilize TAC 4. CECOM Clear 1405.

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0: 1580. I'm on Landville Road, passing Fodine Alley. I just rolled up on a disturbance between a father and a son. The father's walking down the road. The son's trying to get him to get in the vehicle. He's advising the dad has cognitive issues. I'm going to see if I can make contact with him, if you can roll me some additional.
1: 10-4.
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1: 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Two subjects are vandalizing a home and a truck. It's going to be a male and a female. 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

0: RVFO, mile marker 3317 southbound, mile marker 3317 southbound. It's a white truck with a blue banner on the side over there.
1: 10-7-10.
0: 10-4, probably pulled into the raceway.

0: 601 River Road, headed north on River, white Jeep all over the road.
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0: 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Also, I'm 51.
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0: 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Rossin Cole, Powell, out of Laurinburg, you've got negative 29, negative 60.
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0: 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Cross streets are Old Ocean Highway and Ocean Highway East. See Conclear 1428.
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0: Georgetown Road at Seaside. Looks like I either got a 1050 with two cars or a 1087. I will advise. 3 on 51.
1: Yeah, for it.

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1: Medic 14.
0: Can we have a second unit dispatched to our location due to mechanical failure of the vehicle? We're at the 17 North at the on-ramp to 74 in Leland. Have that traffic come 1018, please.
1: 10 plus.

0: I'm going to be King Boy Lincoln 2581, repeating King Boy Lincoln 2581, secondary, when ready. Nora 1965, repeating Lincoln X-ray, Nora 1965. Thank you.
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Respond to Delta response. Inter-facility transport. 1333, South Dickinson Dr. Suite 140. Cross streets are Brunswick Village Boulevard and South Baxter Drive. CCOM clear 1438.

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CECOM clear 1445. Southport Engine 1. Respond, Charlie response, fire alarm commercial. Brunswick Little Theater, 8068, River Road. Cross streets of ARS Lane and Ledget Loop. Utilize TAC 6. CECOM clear 1446.

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0: 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CCOM clear 1450.
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3: 10-4, I'll show him off duty then. We still show him logged on. 44, I have a 1021. It's at Laner's Lane. That's 1021, reference that. 92.
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Et t'as un tas de gestion. And Leland's School, North on 28, Victor Frank Young, 4140, Black Nissan, pick up.

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1: 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Okay. 10-4.

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1: 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There's a location note reference to a Audi Henry at this location, possibly once 10-7 by Leah.
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0: And 731. In 60 subject, 504 Fairway Drive West, 504 Fairway Drive, me, a solicitor in the area. Last seen your, this address, two males, dark hair. Black passenger car yesterday, color eyes, she doesn't know what kind of vehicle they're in today.
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0: 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I work for Austin Singh.
1: Thank you, so far. Comes back to the Tracy Workman on a model 29. Class C active restriction 1, negative 29, negative 62.
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1: And PVA Los Foods on Midway Road, on South Carolina issue, Queen Sam Nora 736, Queen Sam Nora 736, VA Blue Toyota RAV4, occupied one time.
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1: So it's an 83 at 7420 Ocean Highway West.
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1: Good.
0: I have a 1058 request, mile marker 4417 northbound, mile marker 4417 north.
1: En route to the steer call, please.
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1: 51. 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
0: 62? 44, 10-4. Team North, so we have medic unit, the Rutgers on team, UN 58.
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1: Joan, you're rolling up on a 1058, mile marker 44. 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
0: Yeah, boy, I think I'm pulling up on it. EMS. All scene.
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0: 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I'm gonna have to shut down one of the 17 northbound lanes. If
1: sir, your radio is 10-1. I don't copy any of that.
0: North lanes. There's a lane in here at 10-8-25 with me.
1: Can one of y'all head that way?
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1: 10-4.
0: 15-6, if I get someone with a marked unit, I have vehicles almost hit my car.
1: 10-4. Need one more marked unit.

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1: 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I'll be around. 10-4.
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0: 2366, Gadfall Lane, reference to a 40-year-old female. She's constant breathing, having heart problems. She's completely alert.
1: Yeah, we're losing her, please.
0: Yeah.

0: Good with a short, yeah.
1: Kind of 10-50 with a possible disturbance at 1775 Clippers Way, 1775 Clippers Way, B1, GMC Denali, where's the Toyota truck? I have a male subject yelling in the background.
2: Have you got a report of 1050 PVA of Walmart, Newland?
3: June 4, County, I'm in Rome.

0: Rob. Oh, 415 North Culverton.
1: Yeah, 1417.
0: Yeah.

0: Baker 11, say Tom.
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0: Sure, you can say code 4, homeowner advised accident. I'm getting around to my heading 3.

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Seacom Clear 1617.

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1: Inc. and Joseph Ryan Fowler out of 3224 Mama Loop Road to a Chevy Tahoe.
0: 10-4. 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
0: 10-4.
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Old Shell Oak Road. 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CCOM Clear 1630.

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1: 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George 2 and River Road headed south to Silver Jeep all over there.

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0: 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No injuries. 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
1: Address after call 4616 Devane Road, Seamus Campground. Where was your earlier traffic? The subjects are back.
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0: to come to a unit that just had traffic at 3226 Mama Loop Road. 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

0: Baker 7, Baker 14, you're still in the area. Yep, CNR, did you just give out? Baker 7, CNR 23.
1: I remember that.

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1: Yeah, well, I'm 23 to the area of Baker 7's CNR 17 and 211.
0: So far.

0: 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Both parties are standing by for highway patrol.
1: So far.
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0: Retain, killed one in Las Vegas, 10.
1: Silver. So

0: Yeah, Baker 4, how's it going?
1: Baker 4.
0: So it's 1050, no injuries at the northern light.
1: 10-4.
0: Baker 8, 10-4.

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0: S. Timor, thank you.
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0: You're going to see him. 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
1: Maker 10, so far.
0: Maker 3, Maker 8. Can you get by that Marlin Street address, see if you can make contact with registered owner?
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2: Marlin address.
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2: 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Cross streets are Village Road. CCOM Clear 1707.

0: 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Respond to Charlie response. Chest pain. 956, Palmer Drive. Cross streets are Waterview Lane and Putting Lane. See comm clear 1708.
1: 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Last unit.
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2: Need a FHV for 1050. Also EMS. She's conscious alert. One out of three, the possible heat.
1: Sapphire, routine or 1018?
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2: 4-1-2-3-3-0-2-6. You're going back on the camera and subject.
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1: 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Venture one gas.
5: 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You can show off shortly in this quarter.
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0: 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Wingspan Court. Cross streets are Hawksworm Drive. CCOM clear 1732.
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1: There was.
0: County of a female on the north end.
1: Stand by one. Hello, 1021 at Dutchess Surf Runway. Airlink's light off, Airlink 2. Airlink 2, need a weather check from the Hanover Regional to UNT Chapel Hill. Time is 1734.

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1: Roger, have you declined for duty day? Your time is 1734.
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0: will be lifting. 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
2: 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Sure, it's best signal 51, please.
3: And medic 11. Respond to Charlie response. Sick person. 259, East 1st Street. Cross streets are Goldsboro Street and Southport Street. Utilize TAC 3. CCOM clear 1737.

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0: 18 North and 87 with a subject that's dropped a load of sod in the middle of the road.
1: I'm sorry, a load of what?
0: It's going to be the turnaround from southbound to northbound if you come from Old Mako Road.

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Respond to Alpha response. 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Cross streets are Northwoods Court. Utilize TAC 4. 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Leland engine 2. 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

0: 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Respond to Bravo response, automatic crash notification. 8018, Ocean Highway West. Cross streets are Genrette Way and Nicole Circle. Utilize TAC 6. 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

0: 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Sick person. 1454, Nichols Avenue. 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CCOM clear 1750.
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0: 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In case like there's.
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1: Just got a report from a drone unit. We have an active fight in process at the basketball courts at Middleton Park. 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

0: Tamam.
1: Tonight's northbound on Coney Road, 1028, one ready.
0: Can't forget, was it?
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1: Carolina. Lincoln Henry Paul 9619. Lincoln Henry Paul 9619. 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
0: Excellent.

0: 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Brunswick River Hawk at Belleville Park. 580, River Road. Cross streets, Arhakaswater Boulevard and Morecambe Boulevard. 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

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Old Ocean Highway. Cross streets are Jerez Trail and Southall Road. CCOM Clear 1834.

0: 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Respond to Charlie response, sick person. 124, Northeast 22nd Street. Cross streets are East Oak Island Drive and East Yacht Drive. Utilize TAC 1. See Conclear 1839.
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CCOM Clear 1846.

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CECOM Clear 1852.

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1: 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Thirteen direct. 13.

0: Blue OC, southbound, 28 Lincoln Victor, 16424, 16424, knock about 2 times.
1: 10-4. Thank you, Scott.

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0: Go ahead.
1: Look at it, jet ski. I have someone trying to tie it up. It was adrift. I'm not sure if anybody was on it or not. I'm going to have my boat check it out here in the waterway. I'll advise.
0: T4.
2: 1700.
1: 1701. Yeah.
2: Good.
1: Come back.
2: Good to go.
3: Reference 27, can you run, sign?

0: 4, go with remit.
1: Yeah, 4, comes back to James Michael Peterson, the second out of Castle Hayne, showing Class C suspended, negative 29s, negative 62s.

0: 又在这哦。It appears the jet ski was just adrift. Not sure where it come from. They got it tied up over here inside the sluice. The jet ski just drifted up here. Nobody was on it.
1: Okay, 10-4, you want us to go get to it and pull it off?
0: No, I'm going to leave it where it's at right this moment. I want y'all to look down towards boats. See if you see anybody in the water anywhere.
2: Done, 8.
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2: 10-4.

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0: 10-4.

0: 17, you copy on tight, please. Hey, we checked all the way from Dulles back to here and then all the way to the next island and located anything. Y'all find anybody that knows anything's going on?
1: We're in contact with the Coast Guard now. We'll see if we can get a phone number. I believe it was just a drift. The dot lines were attached. Just, right now, somebody has something.
0: We talked to computers and they didn't say anything either.
1: Head up here, George Green Lewis. I have him right here. See if you can help. Show me a old ocean, Green Lewis. Tell me. Tell this off.

0: 1 needs to know if you've made contact with that facility. If you have, we need a poll number.
1: Well, we have made contact with the vessel. We've got it tied up. So you need the registration number or ID number?
0: Whichever.

0: So yeah, you prepared to copy the registration number.
1: 2-4, go ahead, sir.
2: NC 6556 NG. N is in Nancy.
1: Copy. NC 6556 NG.
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0: I'm sorry. 6550.

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0: you. Did you get off the jet ski?

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0: 10-4, can you confirm are both your calls related?
1: 10-4,
0: I'll close. 10-4, I'll close out the one at the fire station and put everything on the other one.
2: 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It's coming back to a vote.

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0: Plus 60, 23.
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